0: just here for the World Cup, and we wanted to do something else the days before the match, so just be the tourist.
1: So how do you feel about the atmosphere of Texas?
0: It's and really the nice. The welcome was really warm. A lot of people want to take a picture because we were wearing orange, the orange shirt, so yeah, it's nice.
2: 我们再来关注其他方面的消息。在昨天进行的世界女排联赛土耳其安卡拉站的比赛中，中国女排在1-2落后的情况下，最终以3-2逆转战胜了德国队，取得了本站比赛的开门红。
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0: ever. Like, his numbers are out of this world. Like, his, the season he's had this year, when Lewandowski had a similar season a few years ago, he was, like, they said he was just pipped for the Ballon d'Or. So, Harry Kane should be in that conversation.
1: He scored two goals, but the one I liked most was when he blocked the shot in his own area in the last minutes. When you see a top player defend like he does the sacrifice, he wants something. He wants to win. He's prepared to do the things that a star would not do normally.
2: What I like with Kane is a complete striker. He can do it all, even defending, as you said, putting his body on the line. That's the respect that I have from him, because if you remember young Kane, it was all about goal. So the guy has evolved. He thought about the game differently, and how can I be useful for my team? He plays in midfield.
3: Yeah.
2: Midfield more often than not. And so, you know, you have to
1: give him credit. But when he was young, he looked old, no?
4: 此前备受质疑的贝林厄姆也在本场比赛证明了自己。在一众名宿心中，他就是实力超群的超级球星。
5: Jude Bellingham is the absolute top player. We've got fantastic players in Bellingham and Kane up top. If the other eight just play around them and feed them, they will win us football matches, and they've done that today.
6: I can't believe people doubted him. I'm just so pleased that once again he's proved to the doubters what he is. You know what I mean? What he is, and he is a top player. He's a superstar.
4: 哈里凯恩与贝林厄姆的出色发挥离不开主帅图赫尔的悉心调教。图赫尔本场比赛的排兵布阵赢得了各界的盛赞，尤其是比赛第72分钟，他的换人调整引领英格兰队取得胜利。
7: When we sat there watching the game, when I seen the three lads coming on, Rashford, Saka and Rodgers, I said to Nice, I love this.
8: Yeah.
7: I absolutely love these subs. I love how positive that Thomas Tuchel was being, because if you sit back and you're waiting for Croatia to come on and then it becomes nervy, I think it's brave. It shows that he's going to try and take the game and win the game. Best managers are gamblers, and Thomas Tuchel has done that. He's gambled and gone for the win and to kill the game off.
0: You know, substitutions as well. Like, he's brought on attacking substitutions. I like it. You know, he's gone for the jugular. Bringing on Rashford was now it seems like a stroke of genius. You brought a Premier League winner on, you brought a Europa League winner on, and you brought a Barcelona player on.
3: Not bad, right?
0: It's not the worst of options. I remember back in the day, you were bringing me off the bench.
4: 各路名宿对于英格兰队的世界杯首秀感到非常满意，他们的实力让所有球队都感到恐惧。
6: I can't remember a time where England have gone forward so well, played so well, and looked so dangerous.
5: We've got players who can run forward quickly. Rodgers, Rashford, Gordon, Saka, Madueke, Bellingham. They will cause massive problems for defences.
6: It's the World Cup, guy. We're supposed to see top players frightening other people. We're frightening people now, I think, with what we've just shown as well.
9: 这场比赛我觉得凯恩发挥的实在是太好了，准确说表现得太感人了。当时呢有一个进球，他在门将的面前双膝跪地，用小腹把这个球挡出去了。别忘了那个时候常规时间已经结束了，英格兰已经是4-2领先了。其实他作为队长完全没有想到，其实没必要这么做的。
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1: What a fantastic match to start the tournament, especially that second half. So I hope they're excited, I hope they enjoy it, and yeah, go get drunk and have a good time.
0: 全场比赛最后时刻，凯恩回到禁区内，舍身封堵格瓦迪奥尔近在咫尺的射门。人们已经习惯了用进球描述凯恩，却忽略了他区别于所有射手的，恰恰是这些与对方球门无关的贡献。
2: If you see the commitment of our captain in the extra time to block a crucial shot after a set piece with all his body and his commitment to buy into a defensive action like this, then you know everything about his performance today. Complete performance.Absolute leader, and he is all in. He's all in physically, he's all in mentally, and he's all in. It's a full package at the moment, and he wants it, and he leads by example, so we're very happy.
0: 自从加盟拜仁慕尼黑，凯恩便步入了职业生涯的巅峰轨道。刚刚过去的赛季，他各项赛事轰入61球，凭借着令人叹为观止的火力，他第二次将欧洲金靴奖收入囊中。他与奥利塞、迪亚斯组成的三叉戟所向披靡。然而，凯恩的价值远不止锋线上的摧城拔寨。他频频回撤至中场，化身为进攻的发起者与组织者。从禁区到中圈，从边路到弧顶，处处可见他的身影。上个赛季的凯恩描绘了一个全能中锋的轮廓，不仅为拜仁捧回了国内赛事的双冠王，也让他自己达到了生涯的全新高度。
3: He's full package. Obviously, a brilliant player. Obviously, at Spurs in his early career with England. But I think going into the Bayern Munich environment would have certainly brought him to another level. And winning trophies will definitely help him. And the top players, you want to add that to your CV. So when he's got that kind of buzz about him, yeah, you're going to bring them habits and them traits into the England camp, of course.
0: 这样的凯恩是每一个教练梦想中的球员，图赫尔早已绘制了英格兰征战世界杯的蓝图，哈里凯恩就是无法替代的棋手。
3: If England are going to win a World Cup, it's going to be because of him. He is the one world-class player we've got. And in this last few years with England, we've toyed with maybe thinking about who do we build a team around. Is it Cole Palmer? Is it Phil Foden? Is it Jude Bellingham? It's quite clear Thomas Tuchel is putting all of his cards in on Harry Kane. He's built a squad around him. He's built a team around him.
1: The World Cup for me is the pinnacle of any career. This is my third tournament now. And yeah, I'll probably just say...The shape I'm in and also coming off the back of the season I've had is probably the best opportunity maybe I'll get in my career to win the World Cup.
0: 在英格兰本届世界杯的阵容里，凯恩是毫无疑问的唯一领袖。他用自己的职业精神与情绪韧性悄然影响着身边的年轻人。32岁恰是经验与状态交融于巅峰的年纪。所有关于世界杯的憧憬从达拉斯的这个午后悄悄铺开了通往圆梦时刻的道路。
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3: Yeah, obviously when he was injured, I think it was a difficult time for him as well. He just came to our club. But I think the whole team and the whole club, everybody defends, they knew already what kind of player he is, special player. And we were very happy that he returned. Yeah, I think everybody knows how good of a player he is, so we have to look out for him. I will not tell you, because maybe then you tell them.
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0: 全天候确保啤酒的供应。
1: 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The Scots fans just drunk the place dry, and all they had was like Bud Light.
2: Pretty much everything. We went out of everything. It's being number one.
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